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3: I did, Mr. DeGroat, sir. Are you ready?
2: I was ready a month ago.
3: Copy that, sir. 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It's Oliver-ific.
2: Sounds a little self-serving. 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
2: I'm sensing a little bit of a theme here.
3: Here's a good one. 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
2: Let me stop you right there.
3: What is it, sir?
2: Is this a jingle about Miller's Home Comfort, or is it about you?
3: That's the genius of the idea, sir.
2: So we are a genius now?
3: Me, sir. I'm reinventing the Miller's brand. It's youthful, it's energetic, it's the choice of a new generation.
2: I think we could get sued for that.
3: You see what I'm saying, sir.
2: Do you have anything without your name in it?
3: Without my name?
2: Take your time.
3: Must have something in here somewhere, sir.
2: Something about our plumbing work? Perhaps AC repair?
3: Here we go.
2: Thank goodness.
4: 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Is cannabis legal in Virginia?
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7: 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No funny math, honest pricing, no gimmicks, just the way they've done business for over 23 years. Looking nice, clear with a low around 71 tonight. Tomorrow, sunny and a high of 83. Right now, about 80 degrees outside. I could get used to this. 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

0: Motley Crue with Girls, Girls, and some more girls right here on 106.9 The Fox, Hampton Roads Classic Rock. 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
2: 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What if I stop? A 2026 British Medical Journal study says you'll gain every pound back, but four times faster. So what now? There is an answer. Alex Gowen patented hypnosis. The Journal of the American Medical Association says adding behavior therapy to GLP-1s produces nearly three times the results than GLP-1s alone. Three times the results. Hypnosis is behavior therapy, concentrated. 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
0: I'm looking at the rest of these text messages I got from you guys on old school struggles that would absolutely break people today. Waiting for report cards to know your grades. Some teachers would let us know our grades were at the time, and depending on test scores, what grades for the class would be. But I remember waiting for those. You couldn't just look them up online or anything like that. It was a whole thing. Using the classified section of the newspaper to look for a job. Wow, yeah, that is something people haven't done in quite a long time. At least not regularly. It is not what people do these days. Everybody does it online. If you got something to add into this, an old school struggle that would cripple people today, 757-523-1010 if you want to text in on that. Right now, Queen, Bohemian Rhapsody rocks.

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0: 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And I think, if I'm not mistaken, the USS Truxton gets back in town tomorrow, returns to Naval Station Norfolk. So a very preemptive but well-deserved welcome home to everybody, and thank you.
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3: 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Clear of low around 71 tonight. Tomorrow, sunny and a high of 83. Right now, at 77 degrees outside. 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

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Oh, good morning, Mr. Tyler. Going down?

0: Aerosmith, Love in an Elevator on 106.9 The Fox, Hampton Roads Classic Rock. 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
0: It's the Giant Sean Hood giving up the captain's chair in the Mighty Wurlitzer. Thank you so much for being here with me today. I appreciate you. And we'll do it again tomorrow to wrap up the work week. Yeah, we're almost to another weekend. We'll do it right here where the Giant never sleeps on 106.9 The Fox.

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Well, that's Beatles Revolution on 106.9 The Fox. Well, hi there. I am Marnie. How you doing? How was your day today? I hope you had a great one. You know, we are only one more work day away from the weekend. One more day. We can do it. We can push each other through. And we've got a great weekend ahead of us. There's lots of cool things going on in the area. I know the World Oddities Expo is happening this Saturday and Sunday at the Convention Center. That's going to be something really cool to check out. What have you got planned for the weekend? Hopefully you're going to be doing something fun. Well, if you're a racing fan, you know that we are in racing season, and that means it's time for Arlo's Fantasy Racing. It's presented by Larry King Laws Langley Speedway. So each week, you're going to have a chance to win prizes from Larry King Laws Langley Speedway, Motor World, your place.

0: to race, Bubba's 33, Hardy's, and Sullivan's Family Auto Repair. Now, there is not a race this weekend. They're going to have a weekend off, but the next race is next Sunday in Iowa. 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We're going to take a look at your Fox forecast next.
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0: 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It's just the way they've done business for over 23 years. Mainly clear skies tonight, a low near 70. Nice day on deck again tomorrow for us. Sunny skies, a few afternoon clouds. We could have a high near 85 tomorrow. It's going to be a great day to get out. And clear skies tomorrow night, a low near 70. It's AC/DC on 106.9 The Fox.

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0: Well, I hope you're dancing the night away. It's Van Halen on 106.9 The Fox. It's morning with you tonight. Well, you could win a pair of weekend passes to the 2026 Virginia Beach Tattoo Festival. It's happening at the Virginia Beach Convention Center August the 7th through the 9th. This is going to be a fun event. They're going to have tattoo artists and vendors and just a lot of fun in general. 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
2: 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Oh, and hello, officer. Wait, what? 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Oh, man, that's the thing about pedal to the metal, dude. 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

0: Well, come on, feel the noise. It's Quiet Riot on 106.9 The Fox. Hi there, it's Marnie with you. Thank you so much for hanging out with me tonight. You know, we're just one more workday away from the weekend, so yay us. What have you got planned for the weekend? I know there's lots of cool things going on in the area. Hopefully you're going to have a chance to do something fun this weekend. Well, the Brahaha is back, and registration is open now, so you could bust out those glue guns and the glitter and all the fun things and decorate a bra and show your support for the fight against breast cancer. Great cause. Registration costs is $25 and it closes on September the 11th. You can visit brahaha.org for details. We're going to take a look at the Fox forecast next.
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4: 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It's just the way that they've done business for over 23 years. Mainly clear skies tonight, a low near 70. Nice day on deck tomorrow, sunny skies, a few afternoon clouds. We could see a high in the mid-80s. It might be a day to play hooky, if you know what I mean, wink, wink. Tomorrow night, clear skies, a low near 70. It's Aerosmith on 106.9 The Fox.

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0: Well, don't do me like that. It's Tom Petty on 106.9 The Fox. It's morning with you tonight. Well, we've got a new rock solid deal. It's going on sale tomorrow morning, bright and early, 8:30 a.m. You're definitely going to want to set your alarm for this. It's for the 11th annual Coastal Craft Beer Festival. That's happening on Saturday, August the 15th at the 31st Street Park on the Oceanfront. Now, this rock solid deal is such a great deal. You're going to spend $25 to get a tasting ticket. But that's a $45 value. So you're going to be saving $20. Such a great deal. And each tasting ticket includes a commemorative beer glass, really cool glasses, unlimited tastings. And of course, they're going to have lots of cool things going on there. They're going to have live music, and they'll have two local food trucks there, so you could get some food if you'd like. 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
14: Well, that's going to do it for me tonight. 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

106.9 The Fox, Santa Rosa Classic Rock. Good morning. 6 o'clock, Jim Parker here. Looking like another nice day today, pretty much like yesterday. We'll get a complete look at the weather after our first look at the news this morning. President Donald Trump says a deal has been reached for Hamas to disarm and Israel to withdraw its forces from Gaza. But many hurdles, conditions, and long timelines remain to wind down the war in the Palestinian territory. Today, a Hamas official said they have reached an agreement on disarmament. The White House announcement comes 9 months after a U.S.-brokered ceasefire was signed. Negotiations between Israel and Hamas had largely deadlocked over the implementation of its second phase, including the disarmament of Hamas and the reconstruction of Gaza. Anthropic says its AI models hacked into three organizations during testing. This comes just days after OpenAI said its AI models went rogue and hacked into another company. Anthropic, based in San Francisco, posted on its website that it discovered the incidents after reviewing over 141,000 evaluation runs. The company says it launched the large-scale cybersecurity review in response to the OpenAI incident. Anthropic says it reached out to the affected organizations, with two confirming they were unaware of the activity beforehand. Incidents highlight the vulnerabilities in AI security and controls and raise questions over how AI can be used safely. U.S. economy expanded at a 1.5% pace from April through June as rising imports weighed on growth, but consumer spending rose. And the Federal Reserve's favored measure of inflation grew more slowly last month, but remained above the central bank's 2% target. Commerce Department reported Thursday that growth in U.S. gross domestic product, the nation's output of goods and services, decelerated from 2.1% in the first 3 months of 2026 and came in below economists' expectations. But consumer spending, which accounts for about 70% of U.S. economic activity, increased at a 3.2% annual clip. Cyclosporiasis cases are increasing across the United States, with Virginia reporting 47 new cases and North Carolina reporting 157 cases during the week of July 21st through the 28th. The CDC has recorded more than 18,000 cyclosporiasis cases nationwide, with over 6,700 confirmed and 11,000 suspected. Nine states are experiencing an outbreak tied to Mexico-sourced lettuce from Taylor Farms, accounting for about 12,000 cases, primarily in Michigan and Ohio. Now, the Virginia and North Carolina are not linked to the lettuce outbreak, and officials advise rinsing or cooking fruits and vegetables before consumption. And Smart Asset ranked the safest large U.S. cities using crime, auto fatality, and disaster risk metrics. And Virginia Beach was ranked the safest large city in the United States, with a relatively low disaster risk and second lowest violent crime rate. Chesapeake, by the way, fifth safest on the list. Memphis, Tennessee is the least safe state in the United States. And Smart Asset evaluated 83 U.S. cities with populations of 250,000 or more. And wrap up news this hour with a random fact about mushrooms. Mushrooms are made up of about 90% water. Fox forecast, a partly cloudy day, mid-80s for our high. Clear skies tonight, low in the low 70s. Looking at the weekend, a partly cloudy start to Saturday, and then mostly cloudy skies in the afternoon. Highs in the mid-80s, and then Sunday, mostly cloudy, and again, a high in the mid-80s on Sunday. Right now, we've got cloudy skies, 74 in Virginia Beach, 70 in Suffolk, 75 in Norfolk, with Van Halen on 106.9 The Fox.

0: 106.9 The Fox, Sampton Roads Classic Rock with John Bon Jovi and Blaze of Glory. Tim Parker here. First look at traffic. I'll get to that after I begin the morning with a little bit of good news. Yeah, it's not all doom and gloom. We got some good things happening. You're probably going to be seeing this, stories about this. There's an 11-year-old leukemia patient in Cincinnati Children's Hospital. Emily Wilkins, she's going viral because she hung a bunch of funny signs outside her hospital window. They said, "I need pizza and donuts." She even included her Venmo handle, too. Well, local business got word of the signs and hooked her up with a bunch of delicious food and treats. Here is Bourbon House pizza owner Mary Brandsetter.
1: A little girl asked for pizza on a poster board in her window. So we were like, of course, you know. It makes you think that the little struggles that you have in your life right now don't even compare to what this mom, that's her only child, 11-year-old Emily. It makes you feel so good to be a small part to help them.
0: That is this morning's good news. Let's get that first look at traffic.
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3: Crash, 64 West in Norfolk, just past Chesapeake Boulevard. That one's closing the right shoulder. And ahead of that, more lane closures due to road work, closing the left center and left lanes. Those delays start at Tidewater Drive and go all the way back before Norview Avenue. Crash on 64 East in Hampton near LaSalle Avenue, closing the right shoulder with delays behind the 64-464 interchange. On 64 West, just past the 264 interchange, a disabled vehicle is closing the center lane out there. And this traffic update is brought to you by the Virginia DMV. 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A message from the Virginia DMV. This is Gabe for Fox Traffic.
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4: 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Coming up, another edition of the Stupid Criminal File. This time around, we'll make a trip to Florida for the file. We'll get to that after U2 on the Fox.

0: 106.9 The Fox, Hampton Roads Classic Rock with you two in New Year's Day. Tim Parker here. You know what that sound means. Time for another edition of The Stupid Criminal File.
1: Ladies and gentlemen, the story you're about to see is true.
0: I ain't gonna hear it.
1: The names have been changed to protect the innocent.
0: Why, no, they haven't. Jeffrey's been a bad boy. We're gonna talk about it. Florida man decided freedom was overrated. This is so weird. 23-year-old Jeffrey Vasquez had just posted bail, walked out of jail. Most people would celebrate by going home, not Vasquez. He celebrated by allegedly stealing an SUV from the courthouse parking lot. Authorities say the vehicle had keys inside, and he just took off, leading deputies on a chase. The incredible part? He was already in jail because of a previous high-speed chase just days earlier where police said he hit speeds of 125 miles per hour. So after finally making bail, earning a second chance, he reportedly lasted only minutes before finding himself accused of another crime. Chase ended with deputies taking him right back into custody, and yes, back to the very same jail he just left. So if you keep score, that's leave jail, steal SUV, get chased, return to jail. That's today's stupid criminal file. Another look at traffic, I'll get to that after Guns N' Roses on the Fox.

0: 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No funny math, honest pricing, no gimmicks, just the way they've done business for over 23 years. Partly cloudy today, the high mid-80s, clear skies tonight, a low in the low 70s. Take a look at the weekend, a partly cloudy start to Saturday, and then mostly cloudy Saturday afternoon, and a mostly cloudy day on Sunday, the high over the weekend, the same as we're going to have today, going to be in the mid-80s. All right, now we got partly cloudy skies, 69 in Chesapeake, 73 in Portsmouth and Newport News. Some big NFL news. Rod Fiswell's got that. After we get a look at this.
1: 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This is Fox Traffic.
2: Crash inside of construction delays on 64 West in Norfolk just before Chesapeake Boulevard. The crash is closing the right shoulder, but the left center and left lanes are closed ahead of that, and the delays start at Tidewater Drive and end before Norview. Crash on 664 South in Hampton near Aberdeen Road. It's closing the center and right lanes, leaving only the left lane open with multiple emergency vehicles on scene. The delays are going back to the 64 interchange and piling up there. Be aware. A bridge opening for you. The Gilmerton will be opening at 7 a.m. This is Gabe for Fox Traffic.
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3: Let's start with some NFL news. Last offseason, the 49ers traded wide receiver Deebo Samuel to the Washington Commanders for a fifth-round pick. But yesterday, Deebo and the 49ers decided to reunite, and it feels so good. Deebo back on the team that drafted him. The New Orleans Saints have come to an agreement with wide receiver Chris Olave, great last name, four-year extension worth $132 million, $90 million guaranteed. In Major League Baseball action, the Washington Nationals got a nice day out of their first baseman, Luis Garcia Jr., who went 3-for-5 with a homer, but not enough. The Braves beat the Nationals 5-4. The Red Sox on the road taking on the A's, and trailing the A's 4-3 in the eighth inning, but Willier Abreu would smack a home run, and then Wilson Contreras would hit one right after that. They beat the A's 5-4. In Minnesota, the son of Roger Clemens, Cody Clemens, had a walk-off grand slam as the Twins knocked off the Royals 4-3. The White Sox at home edged the Yankees in 11 innings, 2-1. Back in New York, the Mets could only muster 6 hits against the Marlins, but good enough, they beat the Marlins 4-2. In Los Angeles, catcher Dalton Rushing hit a 3-run homer to help lead the Dodgers to a 6-2 victory over the Mariners. It was the Cubs over the Cardinals in 10 innings, 4-2. Your Norfolk Tides at home lost to the Worcester Red Sox 3-1. That series, though, continues tonight through the weekend at Harbor Park. And coming up tomorrow night at Larry King Law's Langley Speedway, another fantastic night of racing. You'll see the Grand Stocks, the Pro 6, Enduros, U-Cars, Super Streets, and Limited Late Models. 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

106.9 The Fox, Santa Rosa Classic Rock with the Steve Miller Band with Jet Airliner. Tim Parker here looking at a very nice day, partly cloudy skies, kind of pretty much like yesterday, the high today mid-80s. The weekend is partly to mostly cloudy Saturday and Sunday, and temperatures will remain the highs in the mid-80s throughout the weekend. Right now we've got partly cloudy skies, 73 in Virginia Beach, 69 in Suffolk, 75 in Norfolk. Some of your favorite folks celebrating birthdays today, I'll get to that after Zeppelin on The Fox.

106.9 The Fox, Hampton Roads Classic Rock, Led Zeppelin with The Ocean. I'm Tim Parker. Time to take a look at some of your favorite folks celebrating birthdays today. Now, not your favorites. You've heard of most of these people. It's July 31st. He fought aliens and a Terminator. Michael Biehn, yeah, was Corporal Hicks in Aliens, Kyle Reese in Terminator. He is 70 today. Entrepreneur, Shark Tank guy, used to own the Dallas Mavericks, Mark Cuban. He is 68. Wesley Snipes of Major League, New Jack City, and White Men Can't Jump. Just a few of his many, many, many movie credits. Wesley Snipes is 64 today. Harry Potter author J.K. Rowling is 61. Dean Cain, remember him as Superman in Lois and Clark, The New Adventures of Superman? He is 60 today. Actor, producer, and writer. All three of those greatest. B.J. Novak, probably most famous for being Ryan Howard on The Office. He got his start on MTV's Punk'd. B.J. Novak is 47 today. And Rico Rodriguez, Manny Delgado on Modern Family, is celebrating his 28th birthday today. Another look at traffic in about 10 minutes. Right now, Pink Floyd on The Fox.

0: 106.9 The Fox, Hampton Roads Classic Rock with Comfortably Numb from Pink Floyd. 6:54, it's in Parker. Here we got the latest traffic with Gabe coming up next. Random fact after the news this hour, we'll find out how long a moment is.
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4: 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This is Fox Traffic.
5: Crash inside of construction delays on 64 West in Norfolk near Chesapeake Boulevard. The crash is closing the right shoulder before the boulevard and after the boulevard. The left center and left lanes are closed there. Delays start there and end after Norview. Crash 664 South in Hampton near Aberdeen Road, closing the right lane with emergency vehicles on scene. Delays there go back to the 64 interchange and on to 64 back to Armistead. A disabled vehicle is narrowing exit 296A in Chesapeake on 64 East, and that's near George Washington Highway. A bridge opening for you. The Gilmerton Bridge should be opening around now at 7 a.m. This is Gabe for Fox Traffic.
0: Thank you, Gabe. In the news this morning, President Donald Trump says a deal has been reached for Hamas to disarm and Israel to withdraw its forces from Gaza. But many hurdles, conditions, and long timelines remain to wind down the war in the Palestinian territory. Today, a Hamas official said they have reached an agreement on disarmament. The White House announcement comes 9 months after a U.S.-brokered ceasefire was signed. Negotiations between Israel and Hamas had largely deadlocked over the implementation of its second phase, including the disarmament of Hamas and the reconstruction of Gaza. Anthropic says its AI models hacked into three organizations during testing. This comes just days after OpenAI said its AI model went rogue and hacked into another company. Anthropic, based in San Francisco, posted on its website that it discovered the incidents after reviewing over 141,000 evaluation runs. The company says it launched the large-scale cybersecurity review in response to the OpenAI incident. Anthropic says it reached out to the affected organizations, with two confirming they were unaware of the activity before being notified. The incidents highlight the vulnerabilities in AI security and controls and raise questions over how AI can be used safely. The U.S. economy expanded at a 1.5% pace from April through June as rising imports weighed on growth. Consumer spending rose, and the Federal Reserve's favored measure of inflation grew more slowly last month, but remained above the central bank's 2% target. The Commerce Department reported Thursday that growth in U.S. gross domestic product, the nation's output of goods and services, decelerated from the 2.1% in the first 3 months of 2026 and came in below economists' expectations. But consumer spending, which accounts for about 70% of U.S. economic activity, increased at a 3.2% annual clip. Cyclosporiasis

The cases are increasing across the United States, with Virginia reporting 47 new cases, North Carolina reporting 157 cases during the week of July 21st through the 28th. The CDC has reported more than 18,000 cases nationwide, with over 6,700 confirmed and over 11,000 suspected. The nine states are experiencing the outbreak tied to Mexico-sourced lettuce from Taylor Farms, accounting for about 12,000 cases, primarily in Michigan and Ohio. Virginia and North Carolina are not linked to the lettuce outbreak, and officials advise rinsing or cooking fruits and vegetables before consumption. And Smart Asset ranked the safest large U.S. cities using crime, auto fatality, and disaster risk metrics. Virginia Beach was ranked the safest large city, with relatively low disaster risk and the second lowest violent crime rate. Chesapeake was fifth safest on the list. Memphis, Tennessee is the least safe city in the United States. And Smart Asset evaluated 83 U.S. cities with populations of 250,000 or more. And to wrap up news this hour with a random fact about a moment. A moment was actually a medieval measurement of time. It corresponded to about 90 seconds. It seems a little long for a moment, but Fox forecast, partly cloudy today, mid-80s for the high. Clear skies tonight, low in the low 70s. Looking at the weekend, a partly cloudy start to Saturday, then a mostly cloudy afternoon. And on Sunday, mostly cloudy skies. The highs over the weekend will be in the mid-80s both days. Right now, we got partly cloudy skies, 69 in Chesapeake, 73 in Portsmouth and Newport News, with AC/DC, 106.9 The Fox.

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0: 106.9 The Fox, After Broad's Classic Rock with Don Henley. The Boys of Summer. I'm Tim Parker. Hey, we got one of those money-saving rock-solid deals going on sale a little bit later on this morning. I'll get you the details on that in just a couple of minutes. Right now, let's get some of these details.
1: 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This is Fox Traffic.
2: Crash, 664 South in Hampton near Aberdeen Road. That's closing the right lane with emergency vehicles on scene. Delays there go back to the 64 interchange and on to 64 back to Armistead. Crash on 64 West in Norfolk near Norview Avenue, closing the left lane with delays back before Chesapeake Boulevard. 64 East in Hampton.

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7: 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Each tasting ticket includes a commemorative beer glass, unlimited tastings, live music, and the opportunity to purchase food from two local food trucks. 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All the details are in the Fox app. And what I'm going to do right now, how about a little win it before you can buy it on a Rock Solid deal? Yeah, let's do that. Be my 10th caller. 523-1010. 10th caller, I'll hook you up with a pair of tasting tickets to the 11th annual Coastal Craft Beer Festival. That's my 10th caller. 523-1010. Got the Week in Science coming up. We'll get to that in about 7 minutes. Right now, the Doors on the Fox.

106.9 The Fox, after Rhodes Classic Rock and Queen with another one bites the dust. Tim Parker here congratulating Eric from Virginia Beach. Eric was my 10th caller, hooking him up with that pair of tasting tickets to the 11th Annual Coastal Craft Beer Festival that's happening Saturday, August 15th. 31st Street Park at the Virginia Beach Oceanfront. Don't forget, we have that rock solid deal for that going on sale this morning at 8:30. It is Friday. It is the 7 o'clock hour. It means time for this. The Week in Science. It's semi-educational once a week. By the way, all of the humor in these, written by AI. Let's see how that goes. First up, astronomers captured the clearest images yet of the companion star orbiting Betelgeuse, one of the brightest stars in our sky. Turns out even giant red superstars need a buddy. Scientists say the stellar sidekick helps explain Betelgeuse's weird behavior. Next up, NASA completed fueling the Nancy Grace Roman Space Telescope ahead of its planned August launch. The telescope's designed to explore dark energy in distant worlds. They say, think of it as filling the tank before the universe's most ambitious road trip. Good news for kids. A major U.S. study found silver diamine fluoride stopped tooth decay in more than half of treated baby teeth. That's good news for kids everywhere. Science is working hard to eliminate the sentence. This might hurt a little. At NASA's Swift Observatory, a lot of NASA stuff this morning, observed a rare black hole shredding and eating a star far from a galaxy center. Scientists call it unusual. Who knew black holes had such a big appetite? And finally, good news for French fry lovers out there. Myself, my hand up. I love French fries. One of my favorite foods. Researchers developed a microwave-assisted frying technique that produces crispy fries while soaking up less oil. Yes, humanity's greatest scientific dream may finally be coming true, eating fries while feeling only slightly guilty about it. That's a look at the week in science. Another look at traffic. We'll do that after Aerosmith on the Fox.

0: 106.9 The Fox. Hampton Roads Classic Rock with Cryan from Aerosmith. It is 728. I'm Tim Parker with the Fox Forecast. 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Honest pricing. No gimmicks. Just the way they've done business for over 23 years. Pretty nice day today. Partly cloudy skies. Mid-80s for the high. Then clear skies tonight. Low in the low 70s. Looking at the weekend, the temperature's going to stay pretty much the same. Mid-80s both days, Saturday and Sunday. We'll start out partly cloudy on Saturday and then turn to mostly cloudy Saturday afternoon. And Sunday, we're talking about mostly cloudy skies for pretty much most of the day. All right, now, partly cloudy. 74 in Virginia Beach. It's also 74 in Norfolk. We got 70 in Suffolk. Debo Samuels heading back to where he started. Ron Fitzwell with the details after we get a look at this.
1: 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This is Fox Traffic.
2: Crash 664 South in Hampton near Aberdeen Road. Closing the right lane with delays before Power Plant Parkway. Crash on 64 West in Norfolk near Norview Avenue. Closing the right shoulder and the left lane. 64 East in Hampton heading toward the HRBT is seeing congestion start at Settlers Landing. And in Norfolk, 64 West, the HRBT has recovering delays from a disabled vehicle lane closure. Those delays are left back after Bay Avenue. Pretty heavy. 664 North in Suffolk toward the Monitor Merrimack seeing its congestion start at College Drive. This is Gabe for Fox Traffic.
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3: Let's start with some NFL news. Last offseason, the 49ers traded wide receiver Debo Samuel to the Washington Commanders for a fifth-round pick. But yesterday, Debo and the 49ers decided to reunite, and it feels so good. Debo back on the team that drafted him. The New Orleans Saints have come to an agreement with wide receiver Chris Olave, great last name, four-year extension worth $132 million, $90 million guaranteed. In Major League Baseball action, the Washington Nationals got a nice day out of their first baseman, Luis Garcia Jr., who went 3-for-5 with a homer, but not enough. The Braves beat the Nationals 5-4. The Red Sox on the road taking on the A's and trailing the A's 4-3 in the eighth inning, but Willier Abreu would smack a home run, and then Wilson Contreras would hit one right after that. They beat the A's 5-4. In Minnesota, the son of Roger Clemens, Cody Clemens, had a walk-off grand slam as the Twins knocked off the Royals 4-3. The White Sox at home edged the Yankees in 11 innings, 2-1. Back in New York, the Mets could only muster 6 hits against the Marlins, but good enough, they beat the Marlins 4-2. In Los Angeles, catcher Dalton Rushing hit a 3-run homer to help lead the Dodgers to a 6-2 victory over the Mariners. It was the Cubs over the Cardinals in 10 innings, 4-2. Your Norfolk Tides at home lost to the Worcester Red Sox 3-1. That series, though, continues tonight through the weekend at Harbor Park. And coming up tomorrow night at Larry King Law's Langley Speedway, another fantastic night of racing. You'll see the Grand Stocks, the Pro 6, Enduros, U-Cars, Super Streets, and Limited Late Models. 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

106.9 The Fox, Hampton Roads Classic Rock and Journey with Don't Stop Believing. I'm Tim Parker, looking at another nice day today. Partly cloudy skies are high in the mid-80s. In fact, we'll be in the mid-80s not only today, but Saturday and Sunday as well. A few more clouds coming our way, though, over the weekend. Right now, we've got partly cloudy skies, 70 in Chesapeake. We're looking at 74 in Newport News and 73 in Portsmouth. Today in history, we've got that coming up. Marquis de Lafayette gets his commission, and Michael Phelps breaks a record. Details after the Stones on The Fox.

106.9 The Fox, Hampton Roads Classic Rock with the Stones and Sympathy for the Devil. Tim Parker here. It's time to take a look at the day in history. It's Friday. Yay, it's Friday. July 31st, the 212th day of 2026. There are 153 days left in the year. And on this date, in 1777, 19-year-old Marquis de Lafayette received a commission as a major general in the Continental Army by the Second Continental Congress. 19 years old. In 1957, the Distant Early Warning Line, that's a system of radar stations designed to detect Soviet bombers approaching North America, went into operation. In 1964, the U.S. lunar probe Ranger 7 took the first close-up images of the moon's surface. Speaking of the moon, in 1971, Apollo 15 crew members David Scott and James Irwin became the first astronauts to use a lunar rover on the surface of the moon. And in 2012, at the Summer Olympics in London, swimmer Michael Phelps won his 19th Olympic medal, becoming the most decorated Olympian of all time. He would finish his career with 28 total Olympic medals, 23 of those 28 gold. That's a look at today in history. We'll get another look at traffic in a little over 10 minutes. Right now, KISS on the Fox.

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0: 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I'm Tim Parker. 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We'll get that for you next. Random fact after the news this hour, we'll find out how much celebrities have to pay. Yes, they actually have to pay to get a star on the Hollywood Walk of Fame.
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4: 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This is Fox Traffic.
5: Crash, 664 South in Hampton near Aberdeen Road, closing the right lane with delays before Power Plant Parkway. Another crash, 664 North in Chesapeake near Portsmouth Boulevard, closing the right shoulder. At the HRBT, 64 East in Hampton, seeing congestion start before Settlers Landing. And in Norfolk, 64 West is back to First View. Toward the Monitor Merrimack in Suffolk, 664 North is seeing its delays start at College Drive. This is Gabe for Fox Traffic.
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8: In the news this morning, President Donald Trump says a deal has been reached for Hamas to disarm and Israel to withdraw its forces from Gaza. But many hurdles, conditions, and long timelines remain to wind down the war in the Palestinian territory. Today, a Hamas official said they have reached an agreement on disarmament. The White House announcement comes 9 months after a U.S.-brokered ceasefire was signed. Negotiations between Israel and Hamas had largely deadlocked over the implementation of its second phase, including the disarmament of Hamas and the reconstruction of Gaza. Anthropic says its AI models hacked into three organizations during testing. This comes just days after OpenAI said its AI model went rogue and hacked into another company. Anthropic, based in San Francisco, posted on its website that it discovered the incidents after reviewing over 141,000 evaluation runs. The company says it launched the large-scale cybersecurity review in response to the OpenAI incident. Anthropic says it reached out to the affected organizations, with two confirming they were unaware of the activity beforehand. The incidents highlight the vulnerability in AI security and controls and raise questions over how AI can be used safely. The U.S. economy expanded at a 1.5% pace from April through June as rising imports weighed on growth, but consumer spending rose, and the Federal Reserve's favored measure of inflation grew more slowly last month but remained above the central bank's 2% target. The Commerce Department reported Thursday that the growth in the U.S. gross domestic product, the nation's output of goods and services, decelerated from 2.1% in the first 3 months of 2026 and came in below economists' expectations. But consumer spending, which accounts for about 70% of U.S. economic activity, increased at a 3.2% annual clip. Cyclosporiasis cases are increasing across the United States, with Virginia reporting 47 new cases and North Carolina reporting 157 cases during the week of July 21st through the 28th. The CDC has recorded more than 18,000 cases nationwide, with over 6,700 confirmed and over 11,000 suspected. Nine states are experiencing an outbreak tied to Mexico-sourced lettuce from Taylor Farms, accounting for about 12,000 cases, primarily in Michigan and

Ohio. Virginia and North Carolina are not linked to the lettuce outbreak, and officials advise rinsing or cooking fruits and vegetables before consumption. And Smart Asset ranked the safest large U.S. cities using crime, auto fatality, and disaster risk metrics, and Virginia Beach was ranked the safest large city with a relatively low disaster risk and a second lowest violent crime rate. Chesapeake was fifth safest on the list. Memphis, Tennessee, by the way, the least safe large city in the United States. Smart Asset evaluated 83 U.S. cities with populations of 250,000 or more. And to wrap up news this hour with a random fact about, you know, those stars on the Hollywood Walk of Fame? Celebrities actually have to pay for those. They have to pay over $80,000 to get a star on the Hollywood Walk of Fame. Fox forecast, a partly cloudy day today, mid-80s for the high. Clear tonight with a low in the low 70s. Looking at the weekend, a partly cloudy start on Saturday, and the mostly cloudy skies in the afternoon, and a mostly cloudy day on Sunday. The high both days in the mid-80s. Right now, partly cloudy. We get 74 in Virginia Beach, 70 in Suffolk, and 76 in Norfolk. With, yes, 106.9, the Fox.

0: 106.9 The Fox, Hampton Roads Classic Rock with the Sweet Home Alabama from Leonard Skinner. Tim Parker here. Time for my leftover random facts. You know the deal. I got a random fact after the news each hour and always have a couple of leftovers. They're brought to you by Miller's Home Comfort, who always send you a real tech, not a selling tech. Leftover number one. Uranus is the only planet named after a figure from Greek mythology, taking its name from Uranos, the ancient Greek god of the sky. Leftover number two. With over 400,000 described species, beetles are the single largest group of insects. A little bonus leftover for you today. In 1994, Pizza Hut created PizzaNet. That was the first website in the world for ordering food online from a restaurant. Who knew? Pizza Hut, first with that. There's your leftover random facts brought to you by Miller's Home Comfort. Another look at traffic. We'll get to that after Def Leppard on The Fox.
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0: with the classic rock station 106.9 The Fox with Def Leppard and Love Bites. Tim Parker here. Hey, we're giving away tickets to the Virginia Beach Tattoo Festival. I'll tell you how you can win them in just a couple of minutes. Right now, let's check in with Gabe.
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2: Crash 664 South in Hampton near Aberdeen Road, closing the right lane with delays before Power Plant Parkway. Another crash 664 North in Chesapeake near Portsmouth Boulevard, closing the right shoulder. 64 East in Hampton toward the HRBT is seeing its congestion this morning start before Mallory Street. And on the other side, 64 West in Norfolk toward the bridge tunnel, the delays are back to 4th View. This is Gabe for Fox Traffic.
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2: 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Another look at traffic coming up just a bit. 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

0: 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No funny math, honest pricing, no gimmicks, just the way they've done business for over 23 years. A partly cloudy day today, our high in the mid-80s, clear skies tonight, a low in the low 70s. Looking at the weekend, partly cloudy start on Saturday, then mostly cloudy by the afternoon, and a mostly cloudy day on Sunday, the high both days in the mid-80s. Right now, partly cloudy, 73 in Chesapeake, 77 Newport News, and 75 in Portsmouth. Debo Samuel is going back where he started. Rod Fiswell with the details after we get one more look at this.
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2: Crash on US 13 in Northampton near Route 645 after you cross the Chesapeake Bay Bridge Tunnel. It's closing all north lanes with a detour in place at Cedar Grove Drive. Back to Hampton Roads over here. Crash 664 South in Hampton near Aberdeen Road, closing the right lane. 64 West in Norfolk near Military Highway, a disabled vehicle is closing the right shoulder. And 64 East in Virginia Beach near Twin Bridges, a disabled vehicle is closing the left shoulder. This is Gabe for Fox Traffic.
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3: Let's start with some NFL news. Last offseason, the 49ers traded wide receiver Debo Samuel to the Washington Commanders for a fifth-round pick. But yesterday, Debo and the 49ers decided to reunite, and it feels so good. Debo back on the team that drafted him. The New Orleans Saints have come to an agreement with wide receiver Chris Olave, great last name, four-year extension worth $132 million, $90 million guaranteed. In Major League Baseball action, the Washington Nationals got a nice day out of their first baseman, Luis Garcia Jr., who went 3-for-5 with a homer, but not enough. The Braves beat the Nationals 5-4. The Red Sox on the road taking on the A's and trailing the A's 4-3 in the eighth inning, but Willier Abreu would smack a home run, and then Wilson Contreras would hit one right after that. They beat the A's 5-4. In Minnesota, the son of Roger Clemens, Cody Clemens, had a walk-off grand slam as the Twins knocked off the Royals 4-3. The White Sox at home edged the Yankees in 11 innings 2-1. Back in New York, the Mets could only muster 6 hits against the Marlins, but good enough, they beat the Marlins 4-2. In Los Angeles, catcher Dalton Rushing hit a 3-run homer to help lead the Dodgers to a 6-2 victory over the Mariners. It was the Cubs over the Cardinals in 10 innings, 4-2. Your Norfolk Tides at home lost to the Worcester Red Sox 3-1. That series, though, continues tonight through the weekend at Harbor Park. And coming up tomorrow night at Larry King Law's Langley Speedway, another fantastic night of racing. You'll see the Grand Stocks, the Pro 6, Enduros, U-Cars, Super Streets, and Limited Late Models. 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
5: 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A partly cloudy day today, mid-80s for our high. Clear skies tonight, a low in the low 70s. Looking at the weekend, a partly cloudy start to Saturday, and then mostly cloudy skies in the afternoon, and a mostly cloudy day on Sunday as well. The highs on the weekend will be in the mid-80s. Right now, we've got partly cloudy skies, 79 in Norfolk and Virginia Beach, 77 in Suffolk with Eddie Money. 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

0: 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Hi, it's Sonia. Happy Friday. So last night was a beautiful night at Harbor Park. The weather was perfect. Worcester ended up beating the Tides 3-1. I'm a Red Sox fan, so I was rooting for the Woo Sox, but I also clapped for the Tides, too. Kind of rooting for both. If you want to check out some baseball this weekend, first pitch at Harbor Park tonight is at 6:35, and the weather forecast looks good.
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2: 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We're up to 85 today, partly cloudy skies. And the weekend looks great too. We'll see some cloudy skies on and off, but mid-80s both days. Zeppelin is up next. Here's Black Dog. 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

0: 106.9 The Fox with Kansas and Carry On Wayward Son. Brahaha 2026 is coming up. 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You've got to register for that by September 11th. They're also doing a 5K in September and some other events as well. You can go to brahaha.org for details. We also have it posted on the events calendar on the Fox app.
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0: 106.9 The Fox, Hampton Roads Classic Rock with The Chain from Fleetwood Mac. 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

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So there's no race this weekend. They're taking a weekend off. Next race is not until next weekend in Iowa, but you can always look at Arlo's Fantasy Racing presented by Larry King Laws Langley Speedway in the Fox app. Just click on that and take a look at the what you've done in the past or maybe the upcoming race. Prize pack up for grabs each week is from Larry King Laws Langley.

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0: 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It's Sonia, and I'll be opening up Arlo's Electric Lunch at noon on the Fox. 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
3: It's Sonia. Welcome to Arlo's Electric Lunch and happy Friday. 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If you'd like to make a request, you can text me anytime, 757-523-1010. I heard from Steven in Virginia Beach. He wanted Vorpix. So Black Sabbath opens up Arlo's Electric Lunch on the Fox.

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0: the Eagles, Take It Easy, during Arlo's Electric Lunch on 106.9 The Fox. That's from Melissa in Newport News. Hi, it's Sonia. So they are extending the IMAX run for The Odyssey through September 16th because the movie is doing so well. We saw it on the regular screen last week, and we went to Regal Harborview, which is the one closest to my house. I loved it. Yeah, it was long, but I loved it. Matt Damon's great. Director Christopher Nolan did a fantastic job. I will be curious to see if it still remains number one at the box office this weekend or if Spider-Man will take over. My son Ryan can't wait to see it. He and my husband are actually going tonight to see it at the Commodore.
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7: 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Clear and 71 overnight. We'll see partly cloudy skies, 85 tomorrow, mostly cloudy, and 85 on Sunday. We continue Arlo's Electric Lunch with ELO for Ginny in Virginia Beach. 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

John Mellencamp's Pink Houses, Hampton Roads Classic Rock, 106.9 The Fox. It's Arlo's Electric Lunch, and that's for Mike in Virginia Beach, who texted in to 757-523-1010. Said he was going to Farm Aid. 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Farm Aid 2026 will be at Veterans United Home Loans Amphitheater at Virginia Beach. John Mellencamp on the bill. Willie Nelson, Dave Matthews, and Tim Reynolds. Neil Young. It's going to be a great day. Tickets are still available for it, and you can find out more details about that show and others.

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0: I got a couple of texts today for some Rod Stewart. A lot of people going out to that show tomorrow night at Veterans United Home Loans Amphitheater at Virginia Beach. Parking opens at 5, doors at 6. Richard Marks is set to go on at 7:30. Rod Stewart set to go on at 8:45. If you go, have a great show. I wish I could. We're leaving town tomorrow for vacation, but it's going to be a fantastic show tomorrow.

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0: Pink Floyd, another brick in the wall on Hampton Roads Classic Rock 106.9 The Fox. Hey, it's Sonia. Big welcome home to the USS Truxton. They returned to Naval Station Norfolk this morning. They departed on February 3rd, so just shy of a six-month deployment. They supported operations across multiple regions, including the U.S. 4th, 5th, and 6th Fleet areas of operation. 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
4: 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What if I stop? A 2026 British Medical Journal study says you'll gain every pound back, but four times faster. So what now? There is an answer. Alex Gowen patented hypnosis. The Journal of the American Medical Association says adding behavior therapy to GLP-1s produces nearly three times the results than GLP-1s alone. Three times the results. Hypnosis is behavior therapy, concentrated. 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

0: Pride in the Name of Love from U2 on 106.9 The Fox. So they released two EPs earlier this year as a surprise. We just woke up one day and there they were. And they've released a new song called Street of Dreams. I've listened to it a couple of times. It's growing on me. It's a departure. I think U2 once again have reinvented themselves. They've been working on a new album. No title or release date yet, but they say it will be out sometime this year. And as a huge fan, I'm hoping they have a tour to follow.
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12: 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No funny math, honest pricing, no gimmicks, just the way they've done business for over 23 years. 71 and cloudy overnight. We'll see partly cloudy and 85 tomorrow, mostly cloudy and 85 Sunday. Foreigners up next. 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

0: Tom Petty, Running Down a Dream, 106.9 The Fox, Hampton Roads Classic Rock Station. Brahaha is happening again this year. They're doing a 5K in September. 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But the most important thing is you're showing your support for the fight against breast cancer. Brahaha.org has all the information.
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0: fantastic.
1: I'm sensing a little bit of a theme here.
0: Here's a good one. 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
1: Let me stop you right there.
0: What is it, sir?
1: Is this a jingle about Miller's Home Comfort, or is it about you?
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1: So we are a genius now?
0: Me, sir. 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It's youthful, it's energetic, it's the choice of a new generation.
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1: Take your time.
0: Must have something in here somewhere, sir.
1: Something about our plumbing work? 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
0: Here we go.
1: Thank goodness.
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9: It's Sonia. 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I'm actually on vacation next week. I'm doing a vacation with my side of the family at Topsail Island, North Carolina. 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

0: The Doobie Brothers in Blackwater on the Classic Rock Station, 106.9 The Fox. How you doing? Dave Taylor hanging out with you. I hope your weekend is off to a good start. We'll call it the weekend. I know it's just after 3 o'clock, but maybe some of you have gotten out already. Maybe worked a half day. Maybe got out at 3. Or maybe you're working until 5, but you're not really doing anything right now. Right? On company time, making that happen. Big welcome home to the USS Truxton today. They returned to Naval Station Norfolk earlier today, a near 6-month deployment. They left on February 3rd, and they were quite busy helping out the U.S. 4th, 5th, and 6th Fleet's areas of operation, making things happen. So big welcome home to the USS Truxton. On the way, we do some Van Halen coming up, some Scorpions next on the Fox.
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6: 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Gloucester Point, 71 year low tonight. Cloudy, 85 tomorrow. Then the storms rolling on Sunday and Monday, looking at 85. On Sunday, Bennett Creek, 70 tonight, cloudy, a little bit of sun, 87 tomorrow, and thunder showers on Sunday, and a high of around 86. It's a Scorpion, it's rocky like a hurricane. It's 106.9 to Fox.

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0: 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This is Fox Traffic.
1: We got a crash in Norfolk, 64 West near Chesapeake Boulevard. The right lane and shoulder are blocked. Your delays are building around Norview Avenue. We have a breakdown in Portsmouth at the Midtown Tunnel. The east right lane is closed and your delays are building near London Boulevard. Heavy congestion in Chesapeake heading into Suffolk on 58 West between the Way Station and the Bowers Hill Interchange. Suffolk 664 North towards the Monitor and Merrimack back near the Western Freeway. Newport News 664 South to the M&M near 35th Street. Hampton side east of the HRBT, delays are building around the 664 interchange. Norfolk side west is near Tidewater Drive. Norfolk 264 west towards the Berkeley slowing down near Brambleton. And Portsmouth east towards the downtown tunnel is in recovery from a brief tunnel stoppage. Your delays are near Elm Avenue. 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Speeding burns more gas and can cost you fines, legal fees, and even your license. You speed, you lose. A message from the Virginia DMV. I'm Brittany, Fox Traffic.
2: Dave Taylor hanging out with you this afternoon, and while I'm doing it, this weekend I'm going to Surrey.
1: I love Surrey.
2: Yes. Do you know a lot about Surrey, Virginia?
1: I know a little bit. I've had some friends out there when I used to work at a, you know, local theme park back in the day.
2: Yeah. Yeah. So I went, I haven't been there in a while. I used to spend more time out there years ago, right, when they got their first and only stoplight, which is still there. The one stoplight. Yeah, back in 2007. Okay. Their first stoplight there, which is on State Routes 10 and 31, that intersection. Before that, it was just the one that was like flashing lights, or one side was red, one side was yellow. It was a big story.
1: Really?
2: It made the Surrey, whatever, I forget what the name of the Surrey newspaper is, but it was like, that was like the big story, because...
1: I mean, it makes sense. That's a big event for, you know, a town like that.
2: In fact, that's the only light still in Surrey County this day.
1: Really?
2: Yeah.
1: Huh. Well, I mean, they don't have tons of traffic, so that makes sense.
2: No, no. Well, you know, there is the Jamestown Ferry right there.
1: Yes, there is. So I love that ferry.
2: That's about the extent of it, because I know that can back up to that light.
1: Yeah.
2: You know, on a busy day. So there is that. But I'm going to go to Surrey this weekend, so I'm looking for suggestions. If you got them, I did that on their Facebook page. Some pretty good ones to check out. So I'm like Chippokes State Park. Mm-hmm. Is there a good place to camp? I know Bacon's Castle, I believe, is in that park. Some of the checkout. Some of the things mentioned were the Hampton Roads Winery. Hmm. And apparently they have the world's tallest goat tower.
1: I got to find this tower. That sounds interesting.
2: Yeah, so I got to go see this. There is also a Just for Kicks cupcakes and ice cream place as well.
1: That sounds good.
2: And this sounds really good. There is a like a meat place. Oh, gosh, Jared, where did it go? Hold on here. Oh, my gosh. No, I can't find it. There's a place where it was like a... oh, man, I had this whole list here. Well, there's a place there that has like these big sandwiches and everything else. And so I got to check them out. The Meats of Virginia for sandwiches. Yeah. And Rhonda says, who commented, New York-style deli sandwiches, they're delicious and huge. Hmm. There's also College Run Farms as well. And a lot of mentions for that winery.
1: I didn't even know there was a winery out there.
2: That's cool. There is. And that's going to be checking out. So anybody else has suggestions, you can call or text 757-523-1010. And you look for some content over the next couple of days on social media. But there you go. Yeah. So the park, definitely, for sure. The meat place as well. I always love it, though. Like when I say I'm going to this town and people want to comment on places outside that area. And it's like, well, when I get to that area, I will do that. But I am coming to Surrey. It's been a while. Okay, well, you want to take a wild guess at the population of Surrey, Virginia?
1: Ooh, I feel like I've seen it when I've driven past the sign, and I know it's a smaller number. Because I went to a cabin out there. I actually got married out there, by the way.
2: Oh, well, congrats.
1: It's like, thank you. It's like, I feel like it was like 2,000 to 6,000.
2: Well, that might be for the whole county itself. Of course, as I do this, right in the middle of this, our internet says, hey, you have to do a secure login. Even though I've been logged in the middle of this, you see me doing my computer. Because I had the answer, but I can't get to that screen now. All right, so hang on a second here. Technology.
1: Technology always.
2: There we go. Works. Okay. And waiting for this to populate. This is perfect timing. I'm going to talk to our IT guy.
1: Oh, yeah.
2: If we can prevent this from happening again. And you know what? And I lost all that info. Hold on.
1: Someone put on some Jeopardy music really quick.
2: Yeah, there we go. Okay, one more time with this. Nope. You know what? You're going to have to wait because I'm fighting the system here on it. You got to love technology.
1: We'll figure it out.
2: Oh, here we go. Okay, the town of Surrey itself, between 209 to 212 residents.
1: Okay.
2: And Surrey County itself, around 6,600.
1: Okay, so I was close for the county.
2: You were close. Yeah, the 126th most populous county in Virginia. There you go. So.

0: That's near the bottom of the list. All right. There you go. So I'll see you out in Surrey this weekend, hanging out with all 212 of you. There we go. All right. Got the list coming up in just a moment here on the Fox, actually 1 hour from now. And we'll figure out what the theme is. I'll tell you what it is coming up next on the Fox.
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0: Dave Taylor hanging out with you. Got the list coming up 1 hour from now. The theme today is songs with the word more in the title. If

If you have a song that has more somewhere in the title, or maybe it's part of a word, you can call or text 757-523-1010 or go to the Fox Facebook page. Got a thread there as well. So 1 hour from now, it's the list, and we're doing songs with the word more in the title. Geddy Lee just celebrated his 73rd birthday on Wednesday. Here's Rush. It's Limelight. It's 106.9 to Fox.

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0: 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This is Fox Traffic.
1: We've got a crash in Norfolk, 64 West near Chesapeake Boulevard. The center and right lanes are blocked, and your delays are back just before Norview Avenue. Heading up to the Hampton side, east of the HRBT, your delays beginning around 664 Interchange, and Norfolk side west, right around Tidewater Drive. Norfolk 264 west towards the Berkeley, slowing down near Brambleton. Portsmouth east towards the downtown tunnel is near Elm Avenue. Suffolk 664 north towards the Monitor and Merrimack is back to the Western Freeway, and Newport News 664 south to the M&M is just before 35th Street, and there is a pretty heavy congestion right on the JRB heading south. Your delays are right across the entire bridge. I'm Brittany, Fox Traffic.
2: Dave Taylor hanging out with you today, and man, getting ready for a very busy weekend here in Hampton Roads. So here's what's happening. Do you got big plans? You doing anything?
1: Yeah, actually, I'm going to the World Overseas Expo.
2: Oh, nice. Yeah, so that is going on tomorrow and Sunday at the Virginia Beach Convention Center. And what are you looking forward to seeing out there?
1: Definitely different kinds of art. My husband's from Oregon, so he likes the different stuff. And I'm excited to want to show him that kind of stuff, but like get some stuff for our house that reminds him of home since we're here now.
2: There you go. Yeah. So it's from 11 a.m. to 7 p.m. tomorrow and Sunday. And the event, you know, they love to be where the weird thrives is what they say. So they got, you know, it's a big convention tomorrow. So you got your artists, your vendors, performers. That to me would be the fun part because I'm sure there's going to be some interesting, I want to say entertainment, we should say. You know, people who can contort themselves maybe out of boxes or whatever else, and you know, or double jointed and can do those crazy things. So that's
1: different wacky talents.
2: Yes. Yeah. And you got educators, guest speakers, all that. Again, that's 11 to 7 tomorrow and Sunday at the Virginia Beach Convention Center. You got tonight the Peninsula Pilots in Hampton. It's their final game of the season for the Pilots. That starts at 7 o'clock at War Memorial Stadium. I've been in the game there in like 10 years. I need to get back, and every time I think about it, it's a little tricky because if it's a weekday game, it's hard to get there coming out of here, but got to get there on the weekend. I'll pencil it in for 2027, but I know, you know, those players are going to get back to college and everything else, but that wraps up again tonight at 7 o'clock. You also have Rod Stewart in concert tomorrow night. That's going to be a fun show. The big farewell tour of sorts that he's doing, or at least last time coming to Hampton Roads. I mean, it's he's still going to do shows. He's just not doing a what's the word I'm looking for?
1: Big,
2: like a
1: big old tour.
2: Yeah, yeah. I think he's just going to kind of, you know, I don't know if he's going to do a like a residency somewhere or whatever, like afterwards. But that's the plan. So tomorrow, Gates parking lot opens at 5. The doors open at 6. Richard Marx takes stage at 7:30, and then Rod Stewart will take stage around 8:45 tomorrow.
1: That'll be a pretty good show.
2: Yeah, and a big crowd

0: expected for tomorrow's show as well. So that's going to be pretty cool. Norfolk Tides in town this weekend as well. Post-game fireworks happening tomorrow night. Are you going to the game too this weekend?
1: I am actually working all three games today, tomorrow, and Sunday.
0: Wow. You got a busy weekend.
1: I do.
0: Wow, man. Yeah. Do you stick around for the fireworks show? Or do you? Because I know if you're working, because, okay.
1: Yep. I got to stay until after the kids' base runs over.
0: Okay. Well, there you go. Yeah. Any promotions you know they got going on tonight or Sunday?
1: I believe Sunday is Princess Day.
0: Princess Day? What?
1: I might be wrong, but I believe it is Sunday.
0: All right, let's confirm that for you. Yeah. By the way, it's 6:35 tonight, tomorrow, and 1:05 on Sunday. So that's what they got going on.
1: It's gonna be a good weekend. It's where I get facing the Worcester Red Sox, the Boston affiliate.
0: Yeah. So tonight it's youth jersey giveaway. For the first 2,000 kids. It's also U.S. Coast Guard night tonight. So you got that. And then, again, the post-game fireworks happening tomorrow. Yeah, a lot of stuff happening at tonight's Tides game. There you go. All right, yeah, coming up in about 30 minutes, we got the list on the way. Looking for the word more to show up in a song title. If you got one, call or text 757-523-1010 or go to the Fox Facebook page. The list coming up in about 30 minutes here on the Fox.
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0: 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So enjoy this 14-second session on us. 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In fact, anything that hasn't gone your way could probably be blamed on your father, not being emotionally available because his father wasn't emotionally available, and so on. And now that you're calm and healing, you're probably driving better too.
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4: 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Just the way they've done business for over 23 years. Fort Eustis, 71 year low tonight. Cloudy, 87 tomorrow. Thunderstorms rolling in for the rest of the weekend. 86 on Sunday. Little Creek, 71 tonight. 86 tomorrow and cloudy. And thunderstorms on Sunday and a high of around 86. Got the list coming up in 30 minutes. Looking for the word more to show up in a song title. You got one, call or text 757-523-1010 or go to the Fox Facebook page. You can look it for the word more to show up in a song title. Do the list in about 30 minutes. It's Toto. It's Hold the Line. It's 106.9 of Fox.

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0: 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This is Fox Traffic.
1: Hampton Side east of the HRBT, your delays are beginning right around the 664 interchange. Norfolk Side west is around Tidewater Drive. Norfolk 264 west towards the Berkeley slowing down near Ballantyne. Portsmouth east towards the downtown tunnels near Elm Avenue. Chesapeake 64 east towards the high rise back near Battlefield Boulevard. Suffolk 664 north towards the Monitor and Merrimack back to the Western Freeway. And Newport News 664 south to the M&M just before 35th Street. And there is still some heavy congestion on the JRB heading south. Your delays all across the entire bridge. I'm Brittany, Fox Traffic.
2: Dave Taylor hanging out with you this afternoon. And I'm getting a lot of great suggestions on where to go this weekend when I go to Surrey. I'm looking forward to this. The tallest goat tower.
1: Yes.
2: In the world is at the Hampton Roads Winery.
1: Okay.
2: So now I got to check this out now because I'm looking at this and yeah, there's this.
1: It's like a 2-in-1 from what people have suggested.
2: Yeah. Yeah. I don't know if you can see this from where you are, but it's a tower and it looks like it has like stairs around it that the goats can use.
1: Oh, that's so cool. So I thought when I hear goat tower, I think of goats standing on top of each other like a totem pole. Oh. Like maybe it was a statue, but that's even cooler, actually.
2: That is a tower, or an actual tower that the goats can use. I'm surprised like nobody's like outdone that and made a bigger one.
1: Yeah.
2: You know, some goat farmers can see that and go, oh, I can make a bigger one than that. Yeah, so that I think is on my list to check out this weekend. Of course, I can check out their hours. And then somebody mentioned as well, the Greg in Virginia Beach, the Surrey Seafood Company. It says they got some pretty good food. I know there's a meat place as well. Meat's going to win over seafood, sorry.
1: Ooh, I'm a seafood person.
2: It just happens. And then Laurie in P-Town sent this in. And she went to a concert called the Surrey Shootout in 1984. In fact, July 14th, 1984. And this was the lineup that year. You had the headliners for Blackfoot. And then you had the Outlaws. You had Nantucket, Snuff, Robin Thompson Band, of course, from Virginia, and Road Ducks. Hmm. It was a place called Slade's Park is where this took place. And I looked up because I never heard of Slade's Park before. And there's a reason for that because it closed in 2021.
1: Oh.
2: And it was a park that was a closed off-road and like ATV riding facility. It was like, I don't know, like 300 acres. And it wrapped up operation in June of 2021. I don't know why. Oh, I guess because you had to pay to go there. So, yeah, and maybe that was when like COVID and stuff was going on. So maybe it was just a pain in the butt to have people there. Who knows? Or you never know. Maybe somebody retired or whatever else. But, yeah, that used to be a thing. But that closed up back in 2021.
1: Sounds like it would have been a really good time.
2: Yeah, I can only imagine. Like, I don't know what the crowd was for this Surrey Shootout in 1984. Because I'm thinking, like, because there ain't many roads out in Surrey.
1: Yeah.
2: You know, I mean, they didn't even have a stoplight back then. But, like, what was the traffic like on that day?
1: Oh, yeah, because there's just, like, 2-lane roads out there. Some of them don't even have lines.
2: Yeah. Yeah, so you're heading out there, and there ain't nothing out there. And then, you know, and if that concert ends at night, there's not streetlights out there. But especially not in 1984. I mean, I've driven out that way in the fall, which is beautiful, by the way, if you want to catch the fall foliage at the right time. Yeah. Peak summertime there. So, you know, you had some late daylight in July. But how cool is that? So I appreciate all these suggestions. And of course, Chippokes State Park, I'll be going there as well. Maybe do some camping. Why not? That'd be kind of fun. So that's what's in store in Surrey tomorrow. I'm going to post a lot of stuff on social media. Appreciate the suggestions, by the way. Keep them coming on the Fox Facebook page as well. Here's what's going on next weekend. In Hampton Roads, the 2026 Virginia Beach Tattoo Festival. It's at the Virginia Beach Convention Center. And that's next Friday through Sunday, the 7th through the 9th. You got your tattoo artists. You got vendors. You got a lot of cool entertainment. And I know they do like a lot of contests and stuff on like tattoos and everything else. They got a lot of cool shows and events that go on at the time. We got tickets. You win them. Weekend passes could be yours. Go to the Fox app and do that by Sunday. Got the list coming up next here on the Fox. It's songs with the word more in the song title. If you got one, call or text 757-523-1010. Or go to the Fox Facebook page. We got the list again. That's coming up in just a matter of moments here on the Fox.
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2: Dave Taylor hanging out with you. It's time for The List. 5 songs tied together by a common theme. 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If you got one, call or text 757-523-1010. I also go to the Fox Facebook page. We got a thread there as well. Let's go to the phones and get today's list started. Hey, the Fox, you got one for the list?
23: Yes, I do.
2: What do you got?
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2: Yeah, who's this?
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2: Jamie, what's going on today?
23: Trying to get home.
2: I gotcha. You know what to do? 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
23: That sounds awesome.
2: You have a great

0: What a great way to kick off the list. Boston, More Than a Feeling on the Classic Rock Station 106.9 The Fox. We're doing a list today with the word more to show up on a song title. And if you got one, you call or text 757-523-1010. Let's see what other more songs we could find on the list. Let's go back to the phones. Hey, The Fox, you got one for the list?
1: Yes, sir. How about No More Mr. Nice Guy?
0: I can do that. Who's this?
1: This is Jeff in Ocean View.
0: Jeff, what's going on today?
1: Cooking some ribs on the grill, brother.
0: I got you. Have one for me. I'll get some Alice on for you in just a moment.
1: Thank you, buddy.

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1: Dave Taylor hanging out with you, doing a list today. It's the word more. This show opens a song title. If you got one, call or text 757-523-1010. We also have the Facebook thread going as well. Let's go back to the phones and see what we got. Hi, The Fox, you got one for the list?
2: Yeah, how about I Don't Care Anymore by Phil Collins?
1: Yeah, I could do that. Who's this?
2: Sandy.
1: Sandy, what's going on today?
2: Oh, just got done with my client at Ocean Breeze for this all day. Now I'm on my way home.
1: Awesome. Well, I will play some Phil Collins for you. I appreciate you calling up.
2: All right, great. Thanks.

0: 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Phil Collins, I Don't Care Anymore, on the classic rock station 106.9 The Fox. You're the more part of the word anymore. More is what we're featuring on today's list, and some great suggestions coming in. Let's go back to the phones and see what we got. Hey, The Fox, you got one for the list?
1: Let's go with No More Tears by Ozzy.
0: And who's this?
1: This is Danny, man, in Emporia.
0: Danny, what are you doing in Emporia?
1: Well, right now, I'm sitting on the patio with a cold one listening to The Fox.
0: That sounds pretty good, man. Have one for me, and I got your Ozzy coming up.
1: Roger that, brother. We'll see you.

0: Ozzy Osbourne, No More Tears on the Classic Rock Station, 106.9 The Fox. We're featuring the word more on today's list. A lot of great text suggestions coming in. See Steve in Chesapeake. Also, Steve in Newport News. Appreciate that. Also, I got a text from somebody stuck in traffic, cranking up the Fox. Appreciate that. Chris and Kay rocking the Fox in Bocosin. Also, Brian in Virginia Beach as well. Tim listening to the Fox and Dan texting in as well. A lot of great suggestions coming in. Let's go back to the phones. Again, looking for the word more as we get ready to wrap up today's list. Yeah, one more song to go. Hi, the Fox. You got one for the list?
1: Yeah, we're looking for songs with the more in it.
0: Yes, sir.
1: Don't Come Around Here No More with Tom Petty.
0: I can do that. Who's this?
1: This is Frankie.
0: Frankie, what's going on today?
1: Nothing much. Just leaving Chesapeake, leaving work, sir.
0: I got you. Well, make it a great weekend. I'll wrap up the list with your song.
1: All right. Appreciate you. Thank you.

0: Yeah, what a fun way to wrap up the list today. Tom Petty and the Heartbreakers, Don't Come Around Here No More on the classic rock station 106.9 The Fox. It was all about the word more on today's list. So many great suggestions, and we kicked off the list today. Had a lot of calls for Boston and More Than a Feeling. And then we did Alice Cooper and No More Mr. Nice Guy. Phil Collins and I Don't Care Anymore. Ozzy Osbourne, No More Tears, and Tom Petty and the Heartbreaker wrapping up the list today, and Don't Come Around Here No More. Yeah, and that was your list today, and we got more coming up. We'll do it around the same time on Monday. And by the way, I want to shout out the texters, and that's, let's see, Paul, or not Paul, the Facebook page, Paul, Ed, Jerry, also Mike, Stephen, and Liz, just to name a few as well. Let's see, Thomas, also Natasha. Natasha, we kicked off the list with your song, David, Tim, and Jessica, just to name a few as well. Again, we'll do the list around the same time here tomorrow, or I should say Monday, on The Fox.
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4: 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This is Fox Traffic.
5: Hampton side east of the HRBT, delays beginning around the 664 interchange, Norfolk side west on around Tidewater Drive. There is a breakdown, Norfolk 564 east at Terminal Boulevard. The east entrance narrows, so there are some minor delays as you get on a 564. Norfolk 264 west towards the Berkeley, slowing down near Ballantyne. Portsmouth east towards the downtown tunnels near Elm Avenue. Chesapeake 64 east towards the high rise, back near Battlefield Boulevard. Suffolk 664 north towards the Monitor and Merrimack, back to the Western Freeway, and Newport News 664 south to the M&M is just before 35th Street. I'm Brittany. Fox Traffic.
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8: 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Surrey, I'll see you this weekend. 68 tonight, your low. Looking at a cloudy day, 86 tomorrow, maybe a thunder shower on Sunday, and a high around 87. Knott's Island, 72 tonight, 84. Mix of sun and clouds tomorrow, and mostly sunny on Sunday. How are you getting away with no rain on Sunday? Looking at a high of around 83. It's ZZ Top. They'll be at the Ferguson Center at Christopher Newport University in September. You can find all the details in the Fox app. It's Sharp Dressed Man. 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

0: 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This is Fox Traffic.
1: Hampton Side east of the HRBT, delays beginning around the 664 interchange, and within those delays, there is a breakdown near LaSalle Avenue that is blocking the right lane. Norfolk Side west of the HRBT, sitting around Little Creek. Norfolk 264 west towards Berkeley, slowing down near Brambleton. Portsmouth east towards the downtown tunnel near Effingham. Suffolk 664 north towards the Monitor and Merrimack back to the Western Freeway. And Newport News 664 south to the M&M just before 35th Street. I'm Brittany, Fox Traffic.
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5: Dave Taylor hanging out with you this afternoon. Heading to Surrey this weekend and got a pretty big list of things to check out there. One thing I didn't know existed, though, was this place where apparently a lot of concerts took place at one time at Slade's Park in Surrey. I didn't know this was a thing because the park closed in 2021. And apparently it was a place at one time that other than concerts, you could drive like an ATV or dirt bike around and do a lot of the stuff. You just paid the guy and he went. And then I guess over time, it closed for whatever reason. But yeah. So that was like the place that people would go, and there's not many places around that have that. You know, there's smaller places, but looking at the Google Maps and everything, this the farm area looked to be like a pretty good spot, but off of Mount Ray Drive in Surrey.
1: Seems like a place where you just be able to go and just like not have a worry and just have fun.
5: Yeah. Yeah. And I know over time that went away here. All right, let's go to the phones. I think this guy's calling about Slade's Park here. Hi, the Fox.
6: Hey, man. I'm really surprised you had never heard of Slade's Park before now.
5: Yeah, I don't know. I've lived here for 20-plus years. I don't know why that I never heard of it.
6: Yeah, if you check back, if you're interested, back around, I think it was 81, I went to a concert. It was a Molly Hatch at Rockin' in the Woods concert at Slade's Park. And let me tell you, that was one hell of a party.
5: 1981, Molly Hatch, I can imagine that. Based on the stories, on the stories Arla told me. So.
6: yeah. Well, you were definitely. It was definitely a party. Let's say that. But it was something that even to this day stands out as one of the best concerts I've ever been to.
5: Oh, that's a pretty cool story.
6: Yeah, it was a good time. Okay, buddy, take care of yourself.
5: There you go. Yeah, so I guess Molly Hatchet was there again. Like Blackfoot played there in 1984, along with the Outlaws and Robin Thompson Band. That was pretty cool. But I'm trying to figure out why it closed. Maybe I can get some answers here. Hey, why did it close down?
7: Yeah, hey, I was calling to let you know what happened to Slade's Park. Too many people got hurt there, too many lawsuits, and too many helicopters being landed. The grandkids didn't want nothing to do with it anymore, and they closed it down.
5: Yeah, I kind of figured it was like a generational thing maybe over time, and it's like, you know what? Not worth the challenges.
7: Back in the day, in the 80s, old man Slade flattened his pickup truck right at the entrance. You paid him $10 to go in there all day. You got stuck, $30, he came to the tractor and pulled you out.
5: Nice.
7: It was a great thing. It was wonderful.
5: Man. Oh, that's a cool story, man. What's your name?
7: Trevor.
5: Trevor, thanks so much for calling up with that. Appreciate that.
7: No problem.
5: I wonder if that guy just hung out all day and let people ride, or if it was the weekend thing, but it sounded like he did pretty good.
1: I mean, yeah. I mean, making money getting in, making money pulling people out when they're stuck.
5: Yeah. Man, you gotta like that. Yeah. Going now. I'll see if I get how much of the property I can get on tomorrow or Sunday out there just to check it out and see what it was like. But there you go. You're heading to Surrey this weekend. Again, appreciate all the suggestions. I'll post a lot of stuff on the Fox's social media pages. Looking forward to that. Definitely Saturday is going to be a good weather day. Sunday, I know we're supposed to get like thunderstorms. I just don't know when that's coming. But we'll find out. All right, Brittany, thank you so much for filling in for Mike Alexander today. And you have a great weekend as well. On the way, we'll do some Van Halen coming up, and a band that not only just has letters in their name, but a lot of them in the song I'm about to play next for you on the Fox.
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0: Van Halen, Jamie's Crying on the Classic Rock Station, 106.9 The Fox. Dave Taylor hanging out with you. Next time you fly out of Norfolk International Airport, you might want to check out what's going on around there, because they are looking to expand. And they want to develop dozens of acres of land surrounding the airport for construction. Not looking for like an airport extension, but no, this is more for developments of properties, you know, for hotels and other places as well. And this is a project that's going to be going out for a while. Why? Well, because the land became available after the airport closed its second runway, 1432, last year. And what that did is, the closing it allowed them to lift building restrictions on the property at both ends of the former runway. So they got a big project into work there. But yeah, four different areas are going to be developed. So like if you take like Robin Hood Road towards the airport, you might see a lot of that going on. So some big changes coming to Norfolk International Airport over the next few months / years. Coming up in just a moment, we'll crank up the sound machine to the best of late night TV. It's next. It's on the Fox.
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2: 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P-Town, how you doing? 70-year low tonight. Mostly sunny. 86 tomorrow. Thunderstorms rolling in on Sunday. And a high for around 87. Y-Town, 71 tonight. 85 and cloudy tomorrow. 85 and showers, thunderstorms on Sunday. Dave Taylor hanging out with you. Cranking up the sound machine. The best of late night TV. Got Jimmy Fallon and Seth Meyers in the sound machine tonight.
3: Dr. Anthony Fauci testified before the Senate Homeland Security Committee on the origins of the COVID-19 pandemic. Please don't be us. Please don't be us, said Taylor Farms.
4: Ferrari has already sold out of their first ever all-electric vehicle. Ooh. Yeah, it really says something when people who can afford a Ferrari can't afford gas.
3: The beverage brand PepsiCo has partnered with a cosmetics company to offer a body scrub inspired by Pepsi Vanilla, perfect for the woman who wants to spend the summer covered in bees.
4: Taco Bell's CEO said that despite the ongoing lettuce parasite outbreak, customers have started returning to the chain. He said, yeah, they're 20 pounds lighter and walking like they just broke their legs, but they're back.
2: It's your sound machine. It's Tom Petty. I won't back down. It's 106.9 of Fox.

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0: It's the Who Are You on the Classic Rock Station, 106.9 The Fox. I'm Dave Taylor, and there's a lot of history to check out on this day. July 31st, there's a popular green fruit that's being celebrated today. Also, if you have a mixed breed shelter dog, it's your day as well. Yeah, we got that. And also some things that happened in this day. Like a certain office opened up this day in 1790, which still exists today. We'll get into that in just a moment here on The Fox. The Brahaha's back, and registration's now open for this. You could, bring out the glue guns and decorated bra and show your support for the fight against breast cancer. Registration costs $25. 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Costs you $25. And it closes on September 11th. You can visit brahaha.org for details. 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
0: I come to you. Dave Taylor with you, checking out a lot of history for July

1st. It's National Avocado Day. You got that. So you can celebrate with that green fruit that's like ripe for like 2 hours. Great for guacamole and toast. It's National Mutt Day, honoring mixed breed shelter dogs. All right. You got that going on. It was on this day in 1790. The U.S. Patent Office opened up. The first patent issued was to Samuel Hopkins for a method of making potash. There's that. In 1995, the Walt Disney Company announced that it bought ABC. That happens. Big birthdays today. Mark Cuban, of course, owner of the Dallas Mavericks, TV personality. What he's on that? What was it? Not the Shark Show, right? You know, he does a lot of business, entrepreneur, investor. He born in the state in 1958. Actor Wesley Snipes, born in the state in 1962. J.K. Rowling, responsible for all those Harry Potter books, born in the state in 1965. My name is Dave Taylor. The weekend is officially upon us. Go enjoy it. Go kick some butt this weekend. And, man, talk about a bit of crazy rock history on this day. In 1980, the Eagles wrapping up their long run tour. And they had a little benefit concert that night for Senator Alan Cranston. And before the concert, there's a little bit of a meeting with Alan Cranston. And I guess Donfelder, not a fan, said, you know, pleasure to meet you. I guess. And, well, the other members of the band didn't really like that, particularly Glenn Frey. He was pretty mad. So during the concert, Glenn Frey, Don Felder are exchanging threats on stage. Like, oh, I'm going to kick your butt after the show, blah, blah, blah, back and forth, everything else. Which, by the way, there's recordings of this concert of them, the audio of them arguing on stage, which is just hysterical. You got to wonder if, like, people up close, you know, heard all this going on. When the show ends, Don Felder smashes his guitar, takes off in the car. That's it. Yeah. And then Glenn Frey quits the Eagles, and, you know, him and Don Henley each released solo albums in 1982. There's never an official announcement that the band broke up or anything. They didn't get back together until 1994 for Hell Freezes Over. Man, what a time, man, just to be at that show in 1980 to see the tensions on stage between Don Felder and Glenn Frey. Here are the Eagles. It's Victim of Love, which, by the way, this song was a source of tension because Don Felder wrote it and wanted to sing on it and actually did, but on the, like a demo version. And then they took him out to lunch. Some of the other people in the who managed the band did, and other people in the Eagles lay their vocals on this song. Yeah, that didn't sit well with Don Felder. It's Victim of Love. It's 106.9 to Fox.

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0: Urgent from Foreigner on 106.9 The Fox, Hampton Roads Classic Rock. It's the Giant Sean Hood back in the captain's chair piloting the mighty Wurlitzer with you tonight. Thank you for hanging out with me. I'm hoping you're having a great day. Good wrap up to the week. Mine has been pretty solid so far. Went earlier today, saw Spider-Man, loved it. And getting ready for the weekend, going to the Oddities Expo. Got that coming up, so I'm very excited about that. And, you know, I'm going to try and get some stuff done around the house, but I'll be honest with you, I might just sleep a lot. But not today. Today I'm hanging out with you. We're going to get through some fun stuff here. I'm going to talk to you about the average parent and how much time they lose driving their kids to school functions. It's going to make some people really mad. Also, what was the best state in America? And charging $5 for 4 ice cubes. I can't imagine why this didn't work out. Not to mention we got lots of great music. Lynyrd Skynyrd, Boston, Foo Fighters, Tom Petty, Led Zeppelin, Whitesnake, John Mellencamp, and more coming up on 106.9 The Fox.
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3: 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This evening, clear with a low around 71. Tomorrow, partly cloudy with a high of about 85. And then on Sunday, mostly cloudy with a high around 85 as well. And right now, not quite 85. It's about 83 degrees at Leonard Skinner's Sweet Home, Alabama. 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
1: A new survey of parents found that simply driving your kids to and from school activities takes up an average of 38 minutes a day. 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So, you know, the other 360 days of the year, you can figure out what you're going to do with that time, because we know what you're doing with five of them. I can hear people out there right now going, Sean, stop telling me about how much time I'm losing. 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